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0: saddlery again. We got your new saddle last week. What's that? A new bridle? A new set of reins? New breastplate? Yeah, Kent Saddlery's got it all. What about me, Albert? Oh, Kent Saddlery have belts, hats, pocket knives and great gift ideas. Okay, I'll get some new Ariat boots and an Akubra. 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
1: Hello, I'm Laura Devoy. Authorities say major flooding could occur today in parts of Victoria's Alpine region and the Goulburn Valley. Watch and Act warnings have been issued for various communities along the Buffalo, King, Goulburn and Kiwa Rivers and the Hughes Creek. Some homes near Seymour, about 100 kilometres north of Melbourne, could be inundated. Australian researchers have developed a drug they say could lead to new treatments for neurodegenerative conditions like motor neurone disease. In an international collaboration, researchers from the University of Queensland were able to uncover the molecular makeup of a receptor found on the surface of many immune cells. The drug provides a unique tool to study the receptor, which could open new possibilities for anti-inflammatory therapies. Professor Trent Woodruff says it's possible an anti-inflammatory drug treatment for MND patients could be ready for testing within 5 years. New data suggests cooler conditions have not signalled an end to the mice plague threat. CSIRO research officer and mouse expert Steve Henry has told National Radio News winter monitoring has just been completed. Western Australia's agricultural regions have reported a major mice plague this year, with recordings of up to 8,000 mice per hectare. Mr. Henry says the latest results are particularly worrying for the state's northern cropping regions.
2: A couple of the sites that we were trapping mice on, there were actually pregnant females in the middle of winter, and so that's real cause for concern. So, yeah, farmers need to be really vigilant this year to make sure that they're on top, understand what's going on and take the appropriate action if it's needed.
1: The Tasmanian government has established a new agency to supercharge infrastructure delivery. Minister Kerry Vincent says Building Tasmania will bring together specialist expertise to manage the state's most complex and high-value projects. Projects include the Launceston Heart Centre, upgrades to sporting venues and roadworks. In a statement, Premier Jeremy Rockliffe says finding a new future for the site of Bogues Brewery, which is set to close in November, is also a priority. The Vatican has expelled two bishops and four priests who are members of a breakaway sect and warned supporters of the group would also be excommunicated. The BBC's Ali Makbul reports.
3: The Society of St. Pius X is thought to have around 600,000 worshippers worldwide. They've been at odds with the leaders of the Roman Catholic Church for more than 50 years since they refused to adopt progressive reforms, such as celebrating Mass in everyday language instead of Latin and supporting greater dialogue with other denominations and faiths. It was widely expected that an event in Switzerland to consecrate new bishops of the group would lead to the excommunication of those clergy. But the Vatican telling lay members who are followers that they're no longer part of the church unless they reject the group's teachings has been a surprise.
1: Turning to sport, Collingwood captain Darcy Moore has been ruled out for the remainder of the AFL season. The 30-year-old will undergo surgery on a hamstring injury he suffered at training on Tuesday. Moore has played just 4 matches this year due to injury. And in cricket, England is through to the final of the Women's T20 World Cup. The host nation defeated South Africa by 40 runs. Nat Siva Brunt was player of the match for her 75 runs off 47 deliveries. England will take on Australia in the final, which will be played at Lord's in London on Monday, Australian Eastern Time.
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1: Hello, I'm Alyssa Delfs. Authorities in New South Wales are responding to the state's first case of H5 bird flu. It comes after five cases were confirmed in recent days, four in Western Australia and one in South Australia, all in migratory sub-Antarctic birds. Speaking at a press conference in Sydney, Agricultural Minister Tara Moriarty explained that a member of the public found the ill giant petrel near Hawke's Nest on the mid-north coast.
2: It's a suspected case at the moment. It has tested positive. The bird has tested positive for the H5 strain of the virus. We don't know yet if it is the worst strain. The bird and samples of this bird have been sent to the National Testing Lab in Geelong through the CSIRO. Testing is underway at the moment to see what type of H5 this is.
1: The Prime Minister has slammed delays to the government's bid to strengthen Australia's world-first social media ban. It comes after Labor failed to secure support from the Coalition to pass the laws. The opposition teamed up with the Greens to block the bill, which would change the under-16 social media ban by doubling fines to $99 million for tech companies who breach the age restrictions. The Aged Care Quality and Safety Commission has launched an investigation into a number of residential aged care providers. It comes amid concerns some may be charging higher everyday living fees in ways that don't meet the rules and rights of older Australians. The Commission is examining the allegations that some providers are requiring residents to pay for services that should be included as part of a standard residential aged care package, or charging for services that residents can't or don't use. The Commission says if these practices are substantiated, they undermine the intent of aged care reforms and the rights of older people. The latest mice monitoring data has raised some concerns for parts of northern Western Australia. This year, WA's agricultural regions have reported the worst mouse plague the region's ever seen, with recordings of up to 8,000 mice per hectare. CSIRO research officer and mouse expert Steve Henry spoke to National Radio News about the results from the recently completed winter monitoring efforts.
3: Western Victoria and parts of South Australia, we're still getting reports of a few mice through those areas, and while mice are quieting down in the southern parts of the West Australian cropping zone, we're still getting reports of quite high levels of activity in the northern part of the cropping zone in Western Australia, which is really quite cause for some concern.
1: And after the worst start to the ski season since 1957, the New South Wales and Victorian Alps have finally received a major snowstorm. The blizzard transformed the alpine regions, which prior to last night were lacking significant snow cover 4 weeks into winter and after the warmest June in decades. Another 10 to 20 centimetres of snow is possible today, just in time for the school holidays. And turning to sport, Portugal and Spain are through to the round of 16 at the FIFA World Cup. Laura Devoy has the latest.
4: Croatia was denied a last-minute goal which would have forced its match against Portugal to extra time. Croatia opened the scoring early in the second half before Portugal equalised via a Cristiano Ronaldo penalty. Portugal took the lead in stoppage time. Croatia hit the back of the net with just seconds remaining on the clock, but the goal was overturned by the VAR for offside. Spain is also through to the round of 16 after a dominant 3-0 win over Austria this morning. The third match of the day is about to get underway. Switzerland is taking on Algeria.
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6: And good afternoon. The time on 2CBD FM is now 4 minutes past 2 p.m. and today is Friday, the 3rd of July. Now, Glen Innes expecting a maximum temperature today of 15 degrees and an overnight minimum of 9 degrees. Currently here in Glen Innes, outside our studios at 131 Church Street, we are almost there. We are now sitting on 14.5 degrees. And the weather for the Northern Tablelands for Friday, mostly sunny. The winds will be west at 25 to 40 kilometres per hour, decreasing to 15 to 25 kilometres per hour in the late evening. There is 50% chance of receiving 1 millimetre of rain. The fire danger rating is moderate. The UV index is moderate as well. The humidity is sitting at 53% and the wind is blowing west-southwest at 30 kilometres per hour. Good afternoon. You are listening to, or you will be listening to, Carolyn's Bygone Classics. And we always start off each hour with the one and only Elvis Presley. And here we go with Good Time Charlie's Got the Blues.

Another great song there to start my program this afternoon with, then with Elvis Presley and Good Time Charlie's Got the Blues. Heading over to Ireland now with Tony Kerr and I Never Meant to Break Your Heart.

0: 2CBD FM this afternoon. You've just been listening to Ireland's Tony Kerr, and he actually wrote that song as well. I Never Meant to Break Your Heart. And the time is 12 minutes past 2 p.m. We'll have a word from our sponsors.
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And Gene Watson there with I Buried Our Love. Heading to Ireland once again, but this time with Dinny Keogh. And he co-wrote this song, Highway to Heartbreak. Dinny Keogh.

0: Now, Denny Keogh there with Heartbreak, Highway to Heartbreak. And the time is exactly 20 minutes past 2 p.m. We'll have a word from our sponsors. Then we'll be heading over to Nashville with Michael Peterson.
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And that was Michael Peterson from Nashville, and he got lost in the shuffle. Heading over now to a gentleman that was a local lad for a number of years. His name is Shane Tanaki. He wrote this song as well. Shane Tanaki and I Thank You.

Aussie gentleman there, Shane Tanaki, and just looking at my CD, he was doing a concert at the services at the services club back in 2005, so 21 years ago. And on the CD, he's written to Carol and thanks Shane Tanaki, and he was just singing the title track of the CD. He wrote the song as well, and I thank you. I think we'll have a little bit of Joe Dull, and we'll go with My Own Peculiar Way. Not sure whether Willie Nelson wrote this song or not.

Joe Dolan there and My Own Peculiar Way. And the time is now 33 minutes past 2 p.m. And I promised I was talking to Heather on Wednesday, and I said about 2:30 p.m. this afternoon I would play this song especially for you. So Heather, here we go with one of our favourite songs, How Could I Love Her So Much?

0: And playing those two songs, especially for Heather, during my program this afternoon. First of all, Tony Kerr, and How Could I Love Her So Much? And then, of course, Heather Honey. I hope you enjoyed both those songs. And the time is now 2:40 p.m. We'll have a word from our sponsors. Then we'll be heading back to Aussie gentleman Jeff Parry. And he's actually an actor as well. He was in one of the Mad Max movies. And he's a singer, and he'll be singing The River coming up shortly.
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Aussie gentleman there, Jeff Perry, and The River. And playing this next song especially for Marg, if you happen to be listening at the moment, and you'll understand why I'm playing this next song, being sung by Tommy Rowe. Marg, this one's for you.

There you go, Mark, playing that song especially for you and Sweet Pea. He's Freddie Fender.

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Krista Berg there with This Waiting Heart. 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

0: clean clear to Flagtown, come on. Yeah, it's a big 10-4 there, Big Ben. Yeah, we definitely got the front door, good buddy. Mercy sakes alive, looks like we've got us a convoy.
1: It was the dark of the moon on the 6th of June,

By the time we got into Tulsa Town, we had 85 trucks in all. But they's a roadblock up on the clover leaf, and them bears is wall to wall. Yeah, them smokies as thick as bugs on a bumper. They even had a bear in the air. I says, calling all trucks, this here is the duck. We have

0: close up my sinuses. Mercy sakes, you better back off another 10.
1: Well, we rolled up Interstate 44 like a rocket sled on rails. We tore up all of our swindle sheets and left them setting on the scales. By the time we hit that Chi-town, them bears was getting smart. They'd brought up some reinforcements from the Illinois National Guard. There's armored cars and tanks and jeeps and rigs of every size. Yeah, them chicken coops was full of bears and choppers filled the skies. Well, we shot the line, we went for broke with 1,000 screaming trucks and 11 long-haired friends of Jesus in a chartreuse microbus.
0: Rubber duck to Sodbuster, come on there, yeah, 10-4 Sodbuster, listen, you want to put that microbus in behind that suicide jockey? Yeah, he's hauling dynamite and he needs all the help he can get.
1: Well, we laid a strip for the Jersey Shore and prepared to cross the line. I could see the bridge was lined with bears, but it didn't have a doggone dime. I says, Pigpen, this here's a rubber duck, we just ain't gonna pay no toll.

0: National Radio News.
1: Hello, I'm Alyssa Delfs. Authorities in New South Wales are responding to the state's first case of H5 bird flu. It comes after five cases were confirmed in recent days, four in Western Australia and one in South Australia, all in migratory sub-Antarctic birds. Speaking at a press conference in Sydney, Agricultural Minister Tara Moriarty explained that a member of the public found the ill giant petrel near Hawke's Nest on the mid-north coast.
2: It's a suspected case at the moment. It has tested positive. The bird has tested positive for the H5 strain of the virus. We don't know yet if it is the worst strain. The bird and samples of this bird have been sent to the National Testing Lab in Geelong through the CSIRO. Testing is underway at the moment to see what type of H5 this is.
1: The Prime Minister has slammed delays to the government's bid to strengthen Australia's world-first social media ban. It comes after Labor failed to secure support from the Coalition to pass the laws. The opposition teamed up with the Greens to block the bill, which would change the under-16 social media ban by doubling fines to $99 million for tech companies who breach the age restrictions. The Aged Care Quality and Safety Commission has launched an investigation into a number of residential aged care providers. It comes amid concerns some may be charging higher everyday living fees in ways that don't meet the rules and rights of older Australians. The Commission is examining the allegations that some providers are requiring residents to pay for services that should be included as part of a standard residential aged care package, or charging for services that residents can't or don't use. The Commission says if these practices are substantiated, they undermine the intent of aged care reforms and the rights of older people. The latest mice monitoring data has raised some concerns for parts of northern Western Australia. This year, WA's agricultural regions have reported the worst mouse plague the region's ever seen, with recordings of up to 8,000 mice per hectare. CSIRO research officer and mouse expert Steve Henry spoke to National Radio News about the results from the recently completed winter monitoring efforts.
3: Western Victoria and parts of South Australia, we're still getting reports of a few mice through those areas, and while mice are quieting down in the southern parts of the West Australian cropping zone, we're still getting reports of quite high levels of activity in the northern part of the cropping zone in Western Australia, which is really quite cause for some concern.
1: And after the worst start to the ski season since 1957, the New South Wales and Victorian Alps have finally received a major snowstorm. The blizzard transformed the alpine regions, which prior to last night were lacking significant snow cover 4 weeks into winter and after the warmest June in decades. Another 10 to 20 centimetres of snow is possible today, just in time for the school holidays. And turning to sport, Portugal and Spain are through to the round of 16 at the FIFA World Cup. Laura Devoy has the latest.
4: Croatia was denied a last-minute goal which would have forced its match against Portugal to extra time. Croatia opened the scoring early in the second half before Portugal equalised via a Cristiano Ronaldo penalty. Portugal took the lead in stoppage time. Croatia hit the back of the net with just seconds remaining on the clock, but the goal was overturned by the VAR for offside. Spain is also through to the round of 16 after a dominant 3-0 win over Austria this morning. The third match of the day is about to get underway. Switzerland is taking on Algeria.
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6: 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Lots of threes there. Glen Innes is expecting a maximum temperature today of 15 degrees and an overnight minimum of 9 degrees. Currently here in Glen Innes at the moment, the temperature has now dropped to almost 14 degrees. The weather for the Northern Tablelands for Friday, mostly sunny. The winds will be west at 25 to 40 kilometres per hour, decreasing to 15 to 25 kilometres per hour in the late evening. There is 40% chance of receiving 1 millimetre of rain. The UV index is moderate. The fire danger rating is moderate. The humidity has dropped to 45% and the wind is blowing west at 41 kilometres per hour. Good afternoon. You are listening to Bygone Classics and welcome to the second hour.

another double play there from the one and only Elvis Presley, Just Call Me Lonesome From Now On. And that song was written by Rex Griffin. And then Wild in the Country. Heading over to Ireland once again with Dinny Keogh, and this time he'll be singing Run for Home.

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2: 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So a duet coming up, and they'll be singing This Side of the Door.

0: Tuning on to CBD FM this afternoon during my program A Bygone Classics. Gene Watson there with Don't You Ever Get Tired of Hurting Me. 22 minutes past 3 p.m. we'll have a word from our sponsors. And I would like to say good afternoon to David, Kathy and Michael. And enjoy your afternoon and take care.
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3: 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Jet saddlery again. 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New breastplate? 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
0: Heading back now to Aussie gentleman Shane Taranaki and a song co-written by Paul Overstreet with Don Schultz. Shane Taranaki and On the Other Hand.

Another one of my favourite songs there from Michael Peterson from Nashville, and From Here to Eternity. Heading back now to Jeff Perry. As I said earlier, he's a singer and an actor. He starred in the Mad Max movie. And here he is with Someday I'm Gonna Write the Story of My Life.

And the time on 2CBD FM is 35 minutes past 3 p.m. You are listening to Bygone Classics. Here's another song from Joe Dolan.

Joe Dolan there, heading over now to Conway Twitty. And this song was written by Chuck Howard. Here we go with Conway Twitty and Happy Birthday, Darlin'.

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I'd like to take away the suspicion that I know clouds your world at times, by giving you some faith to hold on to, honey.

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And I'd like to take away some of those so-so kisses and replace them with ones that really say I love you. 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
1: Ah, Conway Twitty there, and happy birthday, darling. And the time is now 3:40 p.m. We'll have a word from our sponsors. Then we'll be heading over to Tommy Rowe.
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1: And heading back to Tommy Rowe. This song was released October the 8th, 1965, certainly a bygone classic. Every Time a Bluebird Cries.

A beautiful duet there from George Jones and Tammy Wynette, 1976, and Near You. Here's Chris de Burgh, written by him as well, and there's Fire on the Water.

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1: 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The Super Strawberry,

Another classic song there from Eddie Rabbit, Every Which Way But Loose, heading back to 1979, and that particular song featured in a movie of the same name, starred Clint Eastwood, Every Which Way But Loose. Heading over now to T.G. Shepherd and Happy Together. This song was also 1979.

A beautiful song there from the one and only Elvis Presley, and I'll Be Home Again Soon. Heading over to Ireland once again with Tony Kerr, and this time he'll be singing a song written by Liz Anderson, and Excuse Me for Livin'.

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He's Shane Tanaki.

Cheyenne Tanaki there and Spanish Eyes. The time is now 4:30 p.m. and here's Joe Dolan.

0: And you've just been listening to Waylon Jennings there with Let's All Go Back to Looking Back Texas. And during that song you heard him singing about blue eyes crying in the rain. So I thought I'd play Willie Nelson singing that song, Blue Eyes Crying in the Rain. We'll now have a word from our sponsors. Then we'll be heading back to Christa Berg. And he wrote this song as well, and one word, straight to the heart.
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0: And Ireland's Tony Kerr there with Silver Wings. And the time is now 4:50 p.m. We'll have a word from our sponsors, then you'll be listening to Patsy Cline.
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And Roy Orbison there with Sweet Dreams Baby, heading back to Patsy Cline and A Poor Man's Roses.

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1: Good afternoon, I'm Alyssa Delfs. A fifth suspected case of the H5 bird flu has been detected in Western Australia in a migratory seabird found on a beach in Perth's northern suburbs. The state's Agriculture Minister, Jackie Jarvis, says the government is increasing its surveillance for the virus at metropolitan beaches. Test samples have been sent to the CSIRO's Centre for Disease Preparedness for confirmation it is the highly pathogenic strain of H5 bird flu. There have been five confirmed cases across the country, four in Western Australia and one in South Australia. Meantime, it's one of two suspected cases announced today, with the other found by a member of the public in Hawke's Nest in New South Wales. The state's agricultural minister, Tara Moriarty, says no cases have been detected in the agriculture or poultry industries, so there's no need to panic buy eggs or chicken.
2: There's no spread into our poultry industry in New South Wales. One bird that we are currently testing through the national lab to see what strain of H5 it is. We will continue to work with the federal government. This is, of course, a national problem with most of the birds testing positive so far in Western Australia, a couple in South Australia, and now this one bird in New South Wales.
1: Two Labor backbench MPs say the federal government's gambling reforms don't go far enough. A number of independents have also criticised the government's approach, including ACT Senator David Pocock, who told the ABC this was an opportunity for the Prime Minister to have a real legacy.
3: We have the Murphy Report backed by every parliamentarian. You've got 80% of Australians say, ban all gambling ads, let's protect our children. And you've got a Prime Minister that is captured by the gambling lobby. And as Andrew Wilkie said in the House, if he's so captured, he should get out of the way. Give Parliament a conscience vote on this. Let the Labor Party actually represent their communities. And so I just find the whole thing tragic.
1: If approved, the reforms would stop influencers from promoting gambling on social media. Yesterday, MPs who opposed the bill voted to refer the reforms to an 8-week Senate inquiry. A $37 million funding boost to battle an outback city's lead crisis has been announced by the New South Wales government today. The funding will aim to break the toxic cycle and strengthen and expand the government's response to legacy lead contamination in Broken Hill in the far west of the state. The four-year funding allocation will double the number of homes remediated each year and support ongoing testing of lead levels in blood for kids, particularly Indigenous children. The state's Environment Minister, Penny Sharp, says no child should be put at risk from the environment they've grown up in. And a mouse researcher is urging farmers to remain vigilant when it comes to mouse control measures. CSIRO research officer Steve Henry has spoken to National Radio News about national winter monitoring results, which have just been completed. Since May, growers deemed to be experiencing moderate to high levels of mice activity have been able to purchase stronger bait. Mr. Henry says the challenge now is that maturing crops are essentially watering down the effect of baiting.
4: We'll be saying to farmers as the crop starts to develop is that, you know, they need to be out checking mice and be prepared to bait early before the crop actually puts a whole lot more food there to distract mice from the bait.
1: And in sport, in cricket, England is through to the final of the Women's T20 World Cup. The host nation defeated South Africa by 40 runs. Nat Skiver-Brunt was player of the match for her 75 runs off 47 deliveries. England will take on Australia in the final, which will be played at Lord's in London on Monday, Australian Eastern Time.
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6: And good afternoon. 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Glen Innes expecting a maximum temperature today of 15 degrees and an overnight minimum of 9 degrees. Currently here in Glen Innes at the moment, we are now sitting on 10 degrees. The weather for the Northern Tablelands for Friday, clear. Winds will be west, southwest at 25 to 35 kilometres per hour, decreasing to 15 to 25 kilometres per hour in the late evening. There is 60% chance of receiving 1 millimetre of rain. The fire danger rating is moderate. The UV index is moderate. The humidity is sitting at 53%. And the wind has dropped slightly. It is now blowing west-northwest at 22 kilometres per hour. Good afternoon. You've been listening to Bygone Classics and welcome to the last hour. I'll be here till 6 p.m. this afternoon and we'll start the last hour off with none other than the one and only...

A great song there from the one and only Elvis Presley and Fairy Tale. And I would like to play another Elvis song, especially for Gay out there at Emmaville. I know you like this next song, and it was lovely catching up with you last week. And I hope you're listening to hear this song, Elvis Presley and What Now, What Next and Where To. Written by Don Robertson.

0: And on 2CBDFM this afternoon, another great song there from the one and only Elvis Presley. And the time on 2CBDFM is 10 minutes past 5pm. We'll have a word from our sponsors. Then we'll be heading back to Tony Kerr from Ireland, a song written by George Jones and From the Window Up Above.
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from Tony Kerr there, heading back to Gene Watson, and he'll be singing the title track of my CD, In a Perfect World, being joined by Joe Nichols.

And you've been listening to Michael Peterson from Nashville there, and Love's Great and You're Not In It. Heading back now to Dinny Keogh from Ireland. He co-wrote this song, and I'm the Best Man, Baby.

Heading back to 1959 there with Craig Douglas and Carolina in the Morning. And heading back now to Shane Taranaki and I Just Wanna Dance With You.

0: And a classic song there, I Just Want to Dance With You. I have George Strait singing that particular song and also Daniel O'Donald. But this afternoon on Bygone Classics, a gentleman that was a local lad here for a number of years, Shane Tanaki, and I Want to Dance With You. We'll have a word from our sponsors, then we'll be heading back to Joe Dolan and Don't Ever Change Your Mind.
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And heading over to Aussie gentleman Jeff Perry. As I said earlier, he's a singer and an actor. He was in the Mad Max movie. And Where Am I Gonna Live?

And Tommy Rowe there with It's Now Winter's Day. Heading over now to Lynn Anderson and I Love How You Love Me.

And this afternoon you've been listening to Bygone Classics and heading back to 1976 there with Mary McGregor and Torn Between Two Lovers. And that is all the time I have this afternoon to be doing my program. I'll be back tomorrow morning at 9 a.m. to 1 p.m. with a decade of music. So until then, thoroughly enjoy your night. Stay warm. Most of all, be happy. And stay tuned to 2CBDFM. And I'm going to leave you with Chris de Burg. And what will he be singing? Missing You. Enjoy your night and I'll see you at 9 a.m. tomorrow morning. Selma not here at the moment, so I'll be putting on a playlist.

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1: Good afternoon, I'm Alyssa Delfs. The Minister for Agriculture says Australia has prepared for an incursion of the bird flu. It comes after two more suspected cases of the H5 bird flu were detected today, one in New South Wales and another in Western Australia. Test samples from both migratory seabirds have been sent for additional testing to determine what strain of H5 bird flu they are. New South Wales Chief Vet Joe Coombs says the government has been preparing for this for several years.
2: Since we had our H7 bird flu outbreak 2 years ago, we were all very aware that this was looming and that Australia was the last continent to have not had H5 bird flu. We have, yes, trained up many members of staff across all different government agencies, including local land services, national parks, wildlife carers and some private vets.
1: A Liberal MP has launched an 11th-hour court challenge against her own party ahead of meeting tonight to decide her fate. It comes after Moira Deeming accused another Liberal MP of assaulting her, a claim which was dismissed by police. The state executive is due to meet tonight, where it's expected to decide to disendorse Ms Deeming ahead of the state election later this year. New data suggests cooler conditions have not signalled an end to the mice plague threat. CSIRO research officer and mouse expert Steve Henry has told National Radio News winter monitoring has just been completed. Western Australia's agricultural regions have reported a major mice plague this year, with recordings of up to 8,000 mice per hectare. Mr Henry says the latest results are particularly worrying for the state's northern cropping regions.
3: A couple of the sites that we were trapping mice on, there were actually pregnant females in the middle of winter, and so that's real cause for concern. So, you know, farmers need to be really vigilant this year to make sure that they're on top, understand what's going on and take the appropriate action if it's needed.
1: And overseas, more than a week after Venezuela was rocked by twin earthquakes, search and rescue teams from El Salvador and Chile have rescued a 44-year-old security guard trapped in the ruins of the 9-storey shopping centre where he worked. The man was found under the 9-storey building in good condition on Monday, with crews working for several days to save him. Here's the moment he was carried out of the rubble on a stretcher as ambulance workers and reporters cheered for his freedom. More than 2,300 people have been killed since June 24 after the earthquakes and thousands remain missing. And turning to sport now, Socceroos coach Tony Popovic says his team is feeling good ahead of tomorrow's FIFA World Cup knockout match. Australia will face Egypt for a spot in the round of 16. Popovic says his team deserves the opportunity and players are relaxed and confident.
4: How we're feeling right now, we feel good. We certainly respect our opponent. They're like us, wanting to win their first knockout game, so it will be a special match, and we're delighted that we're at this stage, and we want to show once more Australian football on the world stage.
1: The match will get underway at 4 a.m. Australian Eastern Standard Time. And in AFL, defender Josh Battle has had his appendix removed, dealing Hawthorn another major blow for their AFL match against Melbourne. The All-Australian went to hospital with abdominal pain yesterday and had surgery last night. Bodie Ryan is his most likely replacement for tomorrow afternoon's game in Launceston.
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0: Yes, I might. That's done by Shakin' Stevens.
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0: Yes, Free Me from 1978, that was, with Uriah Heep.
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0: Yes, Hot Love. Of course, that's done by T-Rex. There is a song coming up. It's called She Came Through the Bathroom Window by Jay Cocker. And that will be going out to Kevin. I don't think I've ever heard that song. She Came Through the Bathroom Window. Anyway.
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0: I'll Be Your Baby Tonight. That's Robert Palmer and UB40 teaming up.
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0: Yes, welcome back to 2CBD. Song going out to Delhi now.

Yeah, stumbling in, of course, that is Susie Quattro. Thank you for your comments on my Facebook page. There's a lot of comments in. I will play a very special song, and all the folks will know what it's for, but I won't say it over the air. But I will put on a very special song.

there, She Made Me Feel Like Dancing from 1976 with Leah Sayer, and I was very moved with some of the comments on my Facebook page, and thank you kindly, folks, for the kind comments. But I'd like to send this song out to all the folks that did message me and my friends.

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wondered why my mother shed no tears. We asked her once about it, but she wouldn't tell us why. Instead, she'd walk outside each night and smile up at the sky. Then just before she left us, she called us to her side. She told us what my father said to her just before he died.

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to be at work at 7 o'clock. 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

0: 23 and a half minutes to seven. Good morning to the Butchers. You'll nearly know this one off by heart. Slim Dusty, the Bull Stag.
1: Oh, the old stag leaned against the fence. He was too poor to walk. And as the butcher sharpened up his knife, the beast began to talk. Misguided man, the bull stag cried, don't perpetrate this crime. Don't sell me to your customers and tell them that I'm prime. For I was 32 last Christmas Day and bred by Johnny Rudd. And for 19 long and happy years, a monarch of his stud. But alas, my master sold me and put me out to work. With the hair and hide flogged off me from Marinda out to Burke. For years across the scorched Peru with never a day to spare. Oh, my master kept me to the yoke, and Moses, could he swear? Oh, I've cancers, bots and pleura. Oh, I scarce can draw my breath. Pray let me drag my bones aside and die a natural death. But the butcher laughed a greasy laugh while poking out his tongue. I'll tell them that you're loose and fed. I'll tell them that you're young. They know not what they eat, you know, the people of this town. God sends the likes of you, old chap, to keep the prices down. And with that he knocked the old stag down and he made him into snags. Next day he winked the other eye as he dealt him out the stag. And should any of my patrons die from the catching of your ills, I hope it may be some of those who never pay their bills.
0: 22 minutes to seven. Good morning to all the truckies out there. 16 tons, Lee Conway.
2: 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A

9:07. Good morning to all early morning risers out there, or anyone at work, or anyone about ready to knock off at 7. Lovely song, this one. Johnny Heap, his cover of the Jay Justin song, Reminiscing.

7 minutes to 7 on 2CBD Voice of the Highlands. Good morning to you, Leon. Slim Dusty, looking forward, looking back.

written by Don Walker of Cold Chisel fame. The Glenelis Hospital Auxiliary will be holding their AGM on Friday the 31st of July at 2 p.m. in the Lecture Room on the second floor at the hospital. All are welcome, so come along to get us to the news. Buddy Thompson with John Smith and Dean Perrott. John originally done by Stan Costa, Brian Young and Buddy Thompson. Three Old Bushmen.

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2: Good morning, I'm David Cameron. Experts say careful surveillance and testing are crucial to confirming whether bird flu cases in migratory seabirds are isolated events or part of a broader pattern. Scientists have urged the public not to panic after H5N1 bird flu was detected in preliminary testing of a migratory bird at Hawke's Nest on the New South Wales mid-north coast yesterday. Agriculture Minister Julie Collins says keeping the disease out of Australia's poultry industry is a priority.
3: We have been seeing what it has done overseas. We also have learnt from H7 outbreaks that we've had in Australia in recent years. In our preparedness, we have been working with the poultry and the egg industries to do everything that we can do to mitigate against any incursions in our agricultural systems.
2: Five cases of the strain have been confirmed in seabirds in Western Australia and South Australia, along with another suspected case detected yesterday in a migratory bird in Perth. The Prime Minister is set to sign a new security agreement during a three-day tour of the Pacific. Anthony Albanese will arrive in the Fijian capital of Suva tomorrow, where he's expected to sign the agreement. He'll then travel to the Solomon Islands to progress negotiations on a new treaty with Honiara. In recent weeks, the Albanese government has inked a number of security and economic deals with Pacific Island nations as the diplomatic fight for influence in the region continues. Mourners have started paying their respects to Iran's late Supreme Leader Ali Khamenei in Tehran. His coffin is on display along with those of four family members killed with him at the start of the war. Here's the BBC's Nico Kalbakiani.
4: The Iranian state media is very much preoccupied with these funeral ceremonies, around the clock coverage of the ceremonies, which starts today with the foreign dignitaries arriving in Tehran to pay respect. Neighbouring countries, including Iraq, where actually some of the funeral processions will take place on 8th of July. There are also some officials from Pakistan, India, China, Russia. It is yet to be seen if some officials arrive from the Gulf countries, because during the war, Iran had launched attacks on US bases and military assets in those countries.
2: A male Asian elephant who completed a record journey will mark a new milestone today. From today, Putra Mas and four female Asian elephants can be seen in their new purpose-built enclosure at South Australia's Monarto Safari Park. He arrived at the park last year after a 2,700-kilometre journey from Perth. The park's elephant manager, Andrew Coers, says the elephants have been settling in well.
5: The elephants have come from urban settings, so urban environments, urban zoos, and that's where it has taken some time. They've been in there, you know, some of these places for 20 or 30 plus years. And so to come to this open range facility that we have here, you know, they've got to get new, got to get used to new sounds, smells, and just the quietness of the place.
2: A statue depicting former AFL player Nicky Winmar will be removed from Perth Stadium after he was found guilty of assaulting a woman in Victoria in May last year. The bronze tribute to the former St Kilda player was unveiled in 2019. Winmar was found guilty of three counts of unlawful assault and common assault, and the matter will return to court next month. Sport, and in the AFL, Sydney have taken a 35-point win over the Western Bulldogs. Adelaide downed West Coast by 25.
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6: Current temperature in Glen Innes is 0.7 degrees. Today's forecast, sunny, patchy fog on and west of the ranges early this morning. Areas of frost this morning, mainly on and west of the ranges. Light winds expecting a maximum of 16. Humidity's 84%. Dew points minus 3.1. Winds east-northeast at 7 kilometres. Wind gusts are 11. Pressure 1026.5. Fire danger rating is moderate. UV index is also moderate. No current weather warnings. Tomorrow in town, minus 1 up to 14. On this American Independence Day at 9 a.m, the current temperature will be 7 degrees. Midday, clear and 13. 3 p.m, clear and 15. And 6 p.m, clear and 8 degrees. Good morning to you, Helen and Margaret. The Wolf Tones on the One Road.

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1: 7:15. Good morning to you, Crampo and Colleen. Song written by Jim Wesley, performed by Buddy Williams, Tale of the Yamaville Panther.

0: 14 minutes past 7 on 2CBD Voice of the Highlands. 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Millions and Monsters, Saturday 10 a.m. and 2 p.m. And a bit later on today, Saturday at 12 p.m. and 4 p.m, Toy Story 5. So get along to that one. 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Adults, $16 at the Chapel Theatre, Glen Innes. Good morning to you, Eileen. Wes Harrison, The Saga of the Duck Hunt by Boat.
1: This next one's got it made. All he has to do is step off of the pier into the boat. A very simple task. So he steps off the pier. Too simple, he missed. He climbs into the boat, he unties the boat, pushes it away from the pier. He has no worries because he's got an outboard motor. And all you got to do is pull that rope, the engine will start and take you out to the duck blind because that guarantee says it will. He pulls a rope. He reads the guarantee, it says pull a rope again. Turns a page, says pull a rope again. Turns to the last page and it says, tear up the guarantee. What this thing needs is a good hard pull. And the way you do that is put one foot in the bottom of the boat and one on the transom. Grab a hold of that rope and pull. Put some elbow grease behind it. There goes a rope. Now, to get it started, you take off your shirt, $20 shirt, rip it up, make a rope. Wrap that around the flywheel and pull the shirt tail. Time for the hammer. It'll start now. He pulls that shirt tail. When they do start, they sound like they're going straight up. Well, he takes off across the lake to the duck blind like all sane, courteous, responsible boatmen do. On the way out, he takes two fishermen and one water skier. Now he eases the boat into the duck blind. He's ready to hunt ducks. He breaks open that double barrel shotgun, loads it. He's ready. Turns on his miniature radar. Sonar in the boat for the fish in case the ducks don't show up. He's ready. Comes the first duck. Picks up the shotgun, takes a bead on the duck. He's about ready to pull the trigger. Somebody on the right opens up with a machine gun. You think that's frustrating? Somebody on the other side opens up with a 40-millimeter cannon. At that duck. And so ends the story of the big duck hunt. Thank you very much, ladies and gentlemen. Thank you.
0: 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Good morning to you. Jen, this one's for you. Conway Twitty, It's Only Make Believe.

20 and a quarter minutes past 7 on TCBD, Voice of the Highlands. Good morning to you, Brian and Sandra. Casey Jones sings Mickey Newbury, and this is a lovely song, Remember the Good.

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Good morning to you, Diane. Daniel O'Donnell, any song?

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Good morning to you, Michael. Don't forget, Michael's on Monday breakfast and Monday afternoons here on 2CBD. 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

7.5 minutes of 7 on at 8 on 2CBD, Voice of the Highlands. Good morning to you, Lorraine. Next couple up of you, I've got Sonny James with The Cat Came Back and Chad Morgan with The Rooster Crowed.

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Steve Martin, Vince Gill and Dolly Parton with Pretty Flowers.

Tushimi D. Good morning to you, Jan, Evelyn, and all the Arthur Blanche fans out there. Arthur, almost any time.

3.5 to 8. Get us to the news. Buddy Thompson. I know Don plays a lot of Keith Jemison. Here's a tribute to Keith Jemison. Lynn Bennett, Jeff Brown, Buddy Thompson featuring Alicia Smith and Caitlin Jemison. Buddy Thompson, Keith Jemison, OAM.

0: Spade on 2CBD, classic Slim Newton, the red back on the toilet seat. Good morning to you, Georgina, and condolences to you and your family. Coming up for you after these important announcements, I got Indian Summer with Larry Gatling, Roy Orbison and the Gatling Brothers, song written by Barry Gibb. That'll be coming up after these important announcements.
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stayed on TCBD. Barry Gibb does that with them. I've seen it on YouTube, so if you get a chance, have a look at it. And tomorrow with the Bee Gees, Timwood Day, Isle of Man. I'll be featuring the Bee Gees tomorrow. They're all born in the Isle of Man. Good morning to you, Eddie and Cheryl, and hope you're feeling better down there, Cheryl. And you're going well, Eddie. Don't forget he's on the night on Hillbilly Fever, 3cr.org.au from 11pm till 2am. Eddie, Mark, Lorraine and Joanna. Pretty good show they put on every Saturday night, Hillbilly Fever. And this one's for you, Eddie and Cheryl. Lynette Guest, song done by Johnny Heap, Modern Cinderella.

minutes past eight. That's from a CD. Not too many people put out CDs now. The Australian Bush Balladeers Association. The Balladeers, Volume 28. That's Lynette Gesto AM with the cover of Johnny Heap's song, Modern Cinderella. Good morning to you, Rod and Kay. Red Savine. Okie dokie.

0: tell you. So, yogi dokie, you read it? 20 and a quarter minutes past eight. Coming up after these important announcements, Dean Perrott with Phantoms of the Snowy. That'll be coming along shortly. The Bon Jovi Legacy, it's on at the Glen Innes Services Club on Friday the 17th of July. 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

mountain horseman muster cattle still. Way up on the high plains, as they've always done, hear the snowies thunder when they let the

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Shadows of a horseman

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their mountain home. Such controversy in yesterday was never heard or known. So they're still grazing cattle as they did long ago. Summer on the high plains,

5 and a half minutes past 8. A song written by Peter Code and Virginia Code Hermel from the volume 28 of the Ballad CD. Good morning to you, Rhino Willie Wilson with Here's One.

9 minutes past 8. Good morning to you, Joan. Chad Morgan and his great-granddaughter, Janelle. 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

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Good morning to you, Col. 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

0: up after these important announcements. How Great They Are by Mac Wiseman. 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

9:30. September in the Rain, Don Walser and the Pure Texas Band. And thanks for the music, Eddie. Will the Circle Be Unbroken? The Nitty Gritty Dirt Band, Lonesome Fiddle Blues.

0: an afternoon on TCBD, Voice of the Highlands. That's a Bon Jovi Legacy. 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

0: minutes to nine, Charlie Boyter and Lindsay Waddington with Hitchhiker. Well, that's just about the show for this morning, so thank you for listening in your phone call. Stay tuned to 2CBD Voice of the Islands. Carolyn will be long at 9 o'clock to take you through to 1 p.m. with Carolyn's Decade of Music, and I'll be back with Happy Jack Stacks of Wax, the Saturday version on this American Independence Day. To take me out this morning, the Black Tennessee Stud, Nitty Gritty Dirt Band, and I'll fit in most of Saddle Boy by Peter Code and the Code Sisters. Have a good day, everyone.
1: Jimmy Driftwood wrote this thing. Hello there. 1, 2, 3.
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1: Do we want to try a break? Now your fiddle break comes right after I get back and whoop her brother and her paw and sing a chorus.
3: Meanwhile, back at the ranch.
1: Yeah. Now, that is about as pretty a bass line as I've heard played in something in a long time. I compliment that boy back there. That's a horse's foot in the gravel, man. That ain't trained. Running through a ford in the creek.
4: Want to try one, Doc?
1: Let's see if we can put down a take. Where's the harmony at? Right here?
2: He's talking to the bass player. 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
1: 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The time on 2CBD FM is now 2 minutes past 9 a.m. And today is Saturday, the 4th of July. Glen Innes expecting a maximum temperature today of 16 degrees and an overnight minimum this evening of zero. Currently here in Glen Innes outside our studios at 131 Church Street, the temperature is now 7 degrees. And the weather for the Northern Tablelands for Saturday, sunny. Patchy fog on and west of the ranges early this morning. Well, I think we've been there and done that one. And areas of frost this morning, mainly on and west of the ranges. There'll be light winds. There is 5% chance of receiving 1 millimetre of rain. The fire danger rating is moderate, as is the UV index. The humidity is sitting at 56%. The wind is now blowing east-southeast at 15 kilometres per hour. And good morning. The program you'll be listening to will be Carolyn's Decade of Music, and mostly music from the 60s, maybe a little bit of the 1950s in there as well. But most of the program today will be the All British Top 10 Hits from 1961 till 1965. But before I start my program, I'd like to thank John for his great Wild West Country Vintage program this morning. I was listening to the Tennessee Stud as I was heading down here to the studios this morning. And we'll start off with the Brothers, Picture of You. From my CD, the All British Top 10 Hits from 1961 to 1965.

And the brothers there with a picture of you, and I did start my program off this morning with an instrumental from the guitar legends The Ventures and the all-time classic Wheels. Heading over now to Craig Douglas from my CD 1959 to 1963, and a really great song, Craig Douglas and Time.

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0: And heading back to my CD, All Time British Top 10, and we'll go with the all-time classic Jerry and the Pacemakers, You'll Never Walk Alone. And would like to play this song especially for Joan and Dudley this morning during my program.

What a classic song there from Jerry and the Pacemakers and You'll Never Walk Alone. And as John said as he was leaving, I put the kettle on for you, Carolyn. So I'm going to make myself a coffee. And thank you, John, for putting the kettle on. Heading over now to the Cascades, 1962, and There's a Reason.

And from the Cascades, heading to Billy J. Kramer and Bad to Me. 16 minutes past 9 a.m.

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3: And the time on 2CBD FM is now 22 minutes past 9 a.m. And movies this weekend. Ticket prices, children concession, $12. Adults, $16. Okay, this morning, Saturday the 4th of July at 10 a.m. There will be Minions and Monsters, running time 90 minutes and rated PG. And that same movie will also be on at 2 p.m. this afternoon. And Saturday the 4th at midday, you'll be watching, if you go along, to Two Story Part 5, running time 102 minutes and rated G. And Toy Story Part 5 will also be on at 4 o'clock this afternoon. So I'll just do that once again. Starting at 10 a.m. today and 2 p.m., there'll be Minions and Monsters, rated PG. And also today at midday and 4 p.m., the next movie will be Toy Story Part 5, rated G. That's what's on at the movies this weekend. Proudly supported by 2CBD 105.9 FM in Glen Innes. I think we'll have a song from Del Shannon, and we'll go with the all-time classic, Swiss Made.

And a double play there from Dil Shannon and Gotta Keep Searching. And before that, the all-time classic, Swiss Maid. And you are coming on a trip with me down memory lane, heading over to Britain, and songs that were recorded, released and sung back in 1961 to 1965. I hope you enjoy the music, all the British music I'll be playing during my program today. Here we go with track number 8, Freddie and the Dreamers, You Were Made For Me.

Marion Worth there in This Heart of Mine. During my program today, I'm going to sneak in a couple of songs from the 1980s. And we're going back with Status Quo and What You're Proposin'.

0: And 92CBDFM this morning, you've been listening to the English group there, Status Quo, heading back to exactly 1980 and what you're proposing. And the time is exactly 9:40 a.m. We'll have a word from our sponsors. Then we'll be heading over to Dion and the Belmonts and the all-time classic song, You Can Save the Last Dance for Me.
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0: Dion and the Belmonts.

And a classic song there, being sung by Dion and the Belmonts, and You Can Save the Last Dance for Me. 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Now on Monday, the 6th of July, JobLink Plus, paint in the park from 10 a.m. till 2 p.m. Anzac Park near the new park. 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And please register your attendance via QR code. That's NAIDOC Week of Events on Ngarrigal Country 2026, running from the 5th of July to the 12th of July. And we're going to hear from Susan Morn, and she wants to be Bobby's girl.

0: And the time on 2CBD FM is exactly 9:50 a.m. We'll have a word from our sponsors. Then we'll be heading back to the all-top British top 10 with Jerry and the Pacemakers and I Like It.
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Another song now from Freddie and the Dreamers, and I'm Telling You Now.